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Yeah.

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The show is yours on Radio 1. 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
1: Friday night, didn't want to go, then my friend Michelle called me on the phone, and so I went to the club.